me when a song blesses me so much, I prefer to listen to it than to sing it. Most of the songs that probably have really blessed my life, I don't know how to sing them. Because normally I just like soaking in. But this was one of those songs I didn't tell Kiki. For almost a week, this song was a blessing to my life. And then he sends the song and say, there's a song we need to do. Truthfully, I told him I couldn't have the time to open it yet. So a few days, Thursday, I decided to open it. I said, how come it's the same song you sent to me again? It carries, if you've read Psalm 34,

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0: In all of this, we are more than. I learned something at Outpouring. He said, there are three conquerors, types of conquerors. There is the one who conquers. He fights. 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He fights and he loses. There is one who is a conqueror. He fights and he wins. There is one who's more than a conqueror. He doesn't fight, but he wins.
1: Oh my God, oh my God.
0: About 700 more than conquerors. 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

but you. 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The book of Revelations verses 5 says, is anyone worthy to open the seals, to break the scrolls? And we see that

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1: BBC News with Govinda Gill. A woman who was due to be executed in the United States for a murder 3 decades ago has reportedly survived 2 lethal injections. The execution attempt went ahead after the US Supreme Court overturned a last-minute stay. The leaders of Israel and India have hailed an Indian pilot as a hero after he was stabbed by his co-pilot during an apparent attempt to crash a fly-Dubai flight to Tel Aviv. The Indian Prime Minister Narendra Modi said Captain Smit Macha had helped save hundreds of lives. New data from the Glacier Monitoring Switzerland group shows that the country's glaciers have suffered a near-record loss of ice this year after intense summer heat waves led to unusually rapid melting. The governor of the Bank of England has warned of the danger of an artificial intelligence shock to financial markets. Andrew Bailey said the risks included the threat posed by out-of-control AI agents to trading and bank deposits. Pakistan has renewed airstrikes on targets in Afghanistan, killing a number of people. The Taliban deny Pakistan's claims that they shelter militants. The British Prime Minister, Andy Burnham, has said the governing Labour Party's manifesto at the next general election could include a promise of a new referendum on Britain's membership of the European Union. Brazil's Supreme Electoral Court has upheld a ban on social media posts that repeat the false claim that the right-wing presidential candidate, Flavio Bolsonaro, wants to remove the national patron saint. Mr. Bolsonaro, an evangelical Protestant, claims the rumour is being spread by supporters of President Lula da Silva, a Catholic. A US judge has approved a settlement between Paramount and a group of US states that clears the way for the company's takeover of Warner Brothers Discovery. BBC News.
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0: Asiba Bana in the background. It is exactly 6:45 a.m. And ladies and gentlemen, today is the 1st of October 2026. Yes, indeed. We are going to start off this month with the right song. And we are going to start off this month the right way as well, by saying thank you to God for protecting us and for taking us through a whopping 9 months. Now we are in the 10th month of the year. So yes, if you are listening to me right now, why don't you join me in saying thank you, God, for all that you've done for us. I know you probably had a little bit of issues along the way. You are definitely not going to get a smooth ride like that. Some of you too, you've been fortunate enough to have a smooth ride all the way from January till now. Hey, you know, thanks. Give thanks to God. I am Marv, you can call me Marv on air. And the show is Rise and Shine. It comes your way Monday to Friday, 6 a.m. to 9 a.m. Today being a Thursday, you're going to hear more of the throwback tunes right here on your favorite dial. So just make sure that you stay tuned, because we are going to get you ready for work in no time. I'm pretty sure by now some of you are in your cars heading to work, in your public transport heading to work. Either ways, just make sure, if you're the one driving, you drive carefully and drive safely as well. And if you're a driver driving a public transport, please and please again, drive safely. And then to all of you that are traveling out of the region, and to all of you that are coming into the region, safe journey. Whether you're going to go by plane or by car, or probably you're just moving from one area to the other, I want to wish you a safe journey. Now, Rise and Shine, as we normally do it, we'll make sure we bring you some trending news making headlines. And we'll make sure we'll serve you that one at exactly 6:55. That is the GH Trends. Prior to that, at 6 a.m. to 6:30, we gave you the wake up mix where you enjoyed back to back bangers that will get you up on your feet, dancing, stretching here and there. Now, after the GH Trends, we'll go for the BBC Minute at 7 a.m. And then when we return, that is where we'll call some people and then wish them a happy birthday. So if you have somebody celebrating their birthday today, all you have to do is just let us know via text message on 0500. I nearly mentioned my phone number. 0500 097 979 0500 097 979, or 0500 997 979. Just make sure you send us a text message that contains the person's name, the person's phone number, and the person's place of work. And don't forget to include your name as well. You that you are sending the message, include your name as well, because we'll call the person and then wish them a happy birthday on your behalf at exactly 7 a.m. Immediately we call for the BBC Minute and then return. So yes, make sure you send in a text before 7 a.m. because immediately we start calling people, we are not going to be able to check out more text messages, you get it? So it's like that. And then afterwards at 7:20, sports will come your way. And also, today being a Thursday, we'll bring you the health tips segment. And at 8 a.m. to 8:20, Loud and Live will come your way. At 8:20, we'll bring you the Digi Trend segment. And then at 8:45, we'll open the phone lines and then get talking. Today, we'll be taking a look at something that happened back in school. Yeah. Wrong place at the right time. Anyways, I'll let you in on what we're going to talk about shortly. But yeah, if you just tuned in, this is 107.9 FM, transmitting live from the Ultra Modern Takoradi Mall. Yeah, Marv, you can call me Marv on the app. Now let's go for a quick commercial break, and then when we return, the show continues right here for you. Stay tuned. We will be right back.
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0: All right, guys, welcome back. So it is 6:52 right now, and very soon we'll be going for the GH Trend segment. 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Now, I'm pretty sure you woke up this morning with a frown on your face. And yes, I think I can guess that frown, where it's coming from. Your air condition failed to work this night. You woke up this midnight to go and get yourself some water from the fridge, and then immediately you open the fridge, you realize all the food in the fridge, they've gone bad, and you're asking yourself how. You've checked everything, your prepaid is not finished, everything is on point, but then the fridge, Minya, I keep on telling you, if you don't buy it from the right place, you are going to end up struggling. Yes, you're going to end up waking up with a frown on your face. And we don't want that. Because when you go to the office with a frown on your face like that, you might end up snapping at people. And that is not good. So let me take you to Electroland Ghana and then go and get you some amazing deals on smart TVs, air conditioners, fridges, washing machines, cookers, and many more. 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

0: Now it's time we take a look at some of the stories making headlines in the country. And of course, I have Galamsey in my stories. And also, I have a decision that has been, or that is about to be suspended. So yes, let's get right into the stories.
1: Here's some news from around Ghana.
0: So in our first story, we are going to start off with the Galamsey issue I mentioned earlier. So the Deputy Executive Director of Aroha Ghana, or Arocha Ghana, Daryl Bosu, has criticized the state's approach to combating illegal mining, popularly known as Galamsey, saying weak enforcement has allowed the practice to persist. Mr. Bosu said Ghana has failed to effectively enforce existing laws, despite enforcement being a key component of efforts to tackle illegal mining. Now, speaking in an interview, he said the state has been too lenient in dealing with Galamsey. He mentioned that we treat Galamsey with kid gloves compared to other situations that this country is also confronted with. Mr. Bosu argued that weak enforcement undermines other measures being proposed to address the problem, including formalization, modernization, and the provision of equipment to miners. He also criticized the centralized nature of enforcement, saying it has weakened the state's ability to provide leadership in mining communities. Anyways, let's take a look at our next story, and this one has to do with a suspended 1 Ghana cedi per liter levy. Yes, a levy has been suspended. So the government is set to suspend the 1 Ghana cedi per liter energy sector shortfall and debt repayment levy. D-levy, aka D-levy, as most people call it, on diesel for October and November. This is according to reports. Now, the move means the government's effort, the government's effective intervention on diesel will remain at 2 Ghana cedi per liter, although the composition of the intervention is changing. Now, under the new arrangement, the reduction in statutory margins will be lowered from 2 Ghana cedis to 1 Ghana cedi per liter, while the remaining 1 Ghana cedi will come from the suspension of the D levy. Now, motorists will therefore continue to benefit from a total of 2 Ghana cedi per liter intervention on diesel, 1 Ghana cedi through reduced statutory margins, and another 1 Ghana cedi through the suspension of D levy. The development comes as fuel prices are projected to rise sharply in the first pricing window of October. And ladies and gentlemen, this is where I would end the GH trend for you this morning. And yes, we would have to go for the BBC minute right now, but before we go, a quick reminder that if you haven't sent in your text and you have somebody celebrating his birthday today, just make sure you send me the person's name, phone number, place of work, or school. Yes, and then don't forget to include your name as well, because we'll call the person and then wish them happy birthday on your behalf. Send them to 0500 097 979 or 0500 997 979, and we shall call the person right now. Let's go for the BBC minute.
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2: BBC News with Govinda Gill. A woman who was due to have been executed in the United States for a murder 3 decades ago has reportedly survived 2 lethal injections. The execution attempt went ahead after the US Supreme Court overturned a last-minute stay. Israel's Prime Minister said it's too early to say who was behind the foiled attempt by a co-pilot to crash a flight from Dubai to Tel Aviv. Benjamin Netanyahu said that the Indian captain of the Fly Dubai plane, along with Israelis on board, had managed to prevent a 9/11 disaster. New data from the Glacier Monitoring Switzerland group shows that the country's glaciers have suffered a near-record loss of ice this year after intense summer heatwaves led to unusually rapid melting. The governor of the Bank of England has warned of the danger of an artificial intelligence shock to financial markets. Andrew Bailey said the risks included the threat posed by out-of-control AI agents to trading and bank deposits. Pakistan's renewed airstrikes on targets in Afghanistan, killing a number of people. The Taliban deny Pakistan's claim that they shelter militants. The British Prime Minister Andy Burnham has said that the governing Labour Party's manifesto at the next general election could include a promise of a new referendum on Britain's membership of the European Union. Police in Bolivia have arrested the chief prosecutor, Roger Mariaca, days after the United States accused him of taking bribes from drug traffickers. He was detained at the airport in the eastern city of Santa Cruz. Brazil's Supreme Electoral Court has upheld a ban on social media posts that repeat the false claim that the right-wing presidential candidate Flavio Bolsonaro wants to remove the national patron saint. BBC News.
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0: party just stop.
1: So apparently I tried making some few calls, but unfortunately it didn't go through. I'd wanted to call somebody and I wish the person a happy birthday, but the person didn't answer. So we're going to do it this way. Happy birthday going out to Emmanuel Baden and also to Sandy Mills. And also a very big happy birthday going out to Georgina De Heer. Today happens to be your birthday, October 1, Fonia. And then to the biggest boss in town, Harun Ababangida. Today happens to be your birthday, sir. I hope I got the date right though. I'm pretty sure I got it right. So yes, either way, it's happy birthday, Harun Ababangida. The program's manager of Melody FM. From all of us at YFM, I wish you a very big happy birthday, sir. And yes, ladies and gentlemen, if you celebrate your birthday today, then we want to wish you a happy birthday as well. Wish you long life, good health, more money, and then more success. Now, if you have a kid celebrating his birthday today and you need to get the kid a toy, well then you have to make sure you go to the right place or the right source for it. And the right place is none other than Toys World, located right here at the Takoradi Mall. Whether it is the Lego set, the dolls, the outdoor gears that you're looking for, just make sure you come to Toys World. In fact, anything relating to toys and kids, make sure you come to Toys World. We will have them for you. Yes. If you're a school owner and you need to acquire some new gadgets for your kids, just make sure you come to Toys World. In fact, you can even call Toys World right now on 0245-149-500. 0245-149-500. Just call them. And immediately you call them, tell them, please, I need this, I need that, I need that. YFM 4C you can provide. And trust me, they can provide everything that you need for you and your kid. Toys World, where every child's dream comes true. Now, we all know that it can be a little bit stressful figuring out what nourishing breakfast to give your kids every morning, right? Well, how about we get rid of this particular stress? Yes, how about we get rid of it? Because I have a solution for you, and that is the Milo All-in-One. It is such a great option. It has a creamy, delicious taste that kids can't have enough of. But you know what? There's more to the Milo All-in-One than that rich, milky, chocolatey taste. There's so much goodness in every pack. Just take a moment to read the back of the pack and see for yourself. It's important nutrients combined with malt for that support energy release, cocoa for that rich taste, and milk for calcium to support them as they grow. So keep choosing Milo All-in-One, not just for that special taste, but also for the nourishing goodness. Milo, energy to go further. Now you know that you cannot just enjoy the tea without a little bit of bread or crackers or some pancakes be along the side. You see, I mean, for say the ananas deca crack, it will be a chachungu kakra no akamu. 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And make sure you go there and then go and enjoy yourself. Right, so ladies and gentlemen, it is time we jam to some musical session. And of course, it is time we bring back one particular song that has been on a lot of people's mind. And it's actually tied to a particular memory of some people. And this particular song is none other than If I Let You Go by Westlife. Enjoy this tune.

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9: 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My comments. Yep, it's back. 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

the continent at large. Now, let's start off with some stories making headlines in Europe. And in fact, in this particular story, I'm pretty sure most of you probably heard late in the evening, not probably, somewhere around 6 p.m. ish, there was a breaking news that Cristiano Ronaldo has left the camp of Portugal. Yes, he left the camp. And I have the whole gist on what really happened. Okay, the whole situation, I'm going to explain it to you within a couple of minutes. So let's first start off with the whole I'm going to retire after the World Cup thingy by Cristiano Ronaldo. Yes, Ronaldo initially planned to retire from international football after the World Cup. Now, Portugal's federation president and then Jorge Jesus convinced him, that is the coach of the national team, convinced him that he still had an important role leading him to continue as the captain and as ready to play for the national team anytime they call on him. The original agreement was for Ronaldo to feature in both home matches but sit out the two away fixtures. Jorge Jesus, who is the coach, later on changed those plans and then asked Ronaldo to be involved against Norway. Ronaldo warmed up but was ultimately left on the bench. Ronaldo was then again told he could feature away against Denmark. Another change from what had originally been agreed. The 41-year-old reportedly felt misled and suspected by how the situation was handled, particularly by comments made publicly. The situation reached breaking point after Jorge Jesus' press conference with Ronaldo, unhappy that he did not publicly address what happened. Ronaldo subsequently left the Portugal camp, potentially bringing an extraordinary international career to an abrupt end. And yesterday we saw the sister come on social media and then talk plenty about how Ronaldo is being disrespected and whatnot. Yeah, some people were saying, oh, you like talking too much. But then from the whole situation and how the whole situation unfolded, it looks like Ronaldo has a point. Yes. And I mean, if this happened to literally any player, I'm pretty sure the player would have just get up, pack his things, and then leave the camp. So it's not just a Ronaldo thing. It's more or less a player thing. And yes, it happens. Funny enough, the FA president of Portugal and then Jorge Jesus went to the airport in a last-ditch attempt to stop Cristiano Ronaldo from leaving the Portugal camp. Ronaldo refused to change his mind and boarded the plane, despite their attempt to convince him to remain with the squad in Copenhagen. Now, this could prove to be the final chapter of his legendary Portugal career. Let's see. If they are able to solve this issue, then we are looking at Ronaldo potentially retiring from the national team in a couple of weeks to months. Yes. And then let's move away from the national team stories and then take a look at 115 people. Yes, Man City. And Man City, the chairman of Man City, yeah, that is Khaldun Al-Mubarak, was added to UK's official list of recognized diplomats in 2020. The status grants him diplomatic immunity from criminal proceedings and, in most circumstances, protection from civil proceedings while in the UK. You might be asking yourself, why am I even updating you with this one? Because should in case there should be a criminal proceedings or criminal charges be brought against Man City, this man, the chairman of Man City, Khaldun Al-Mubarak, he's immune to it. He's not part of whatever criminal proceedings or whatever. Because under the UK law and being a diplomat, whatever they will do, it's just up to them. In as much as he's a diplomat, he's a recognized diplomat, definitely he's

going to be exempted from any form of punishment as of now. Probably there might be changes or something, but then for now, that is what we know. And also, I have this particular story that I need to make sure that you get to know of, and it has to do with Real Madrid and Barcelona, who are both keen on Man City striker Erling Haaland if an opportunity arises. Remember, City could face a battle to retain key players if they are relegated or expelled from the Premier League. Haaland is tied to City until the summer of 2034 after signing a record-breaking 9.5-year contract extension in January 2025. So, yeah. It looks like this particular contract, if Haaland is supposed to move to another club, of course, he's going to pocket a lot of money. And the clubs involved are also going to pocket a lot of money. But then, if Man City is relegated, they wouldn't have enough power in terms of negotiation. So, let's see how that one would go. But then, let me update you on some of the games that were played yesterday. And we're going to start off with the UEFA Women's Champions League games that took place. Yes. So, AS Roma yesterday lost to Barca Women by 6-0. And AS Roma played at home. Haken Women also played against Juventus Women. And Haken ended up losing to Juventus Women by 3-0. Paris FC played a 2-2 drawn game with Arsenal Women. And then Olympique Lyonnais also played a 0-0 drawn game with Chelsea Women. SL Benfica played against Bayern Munich Women, and Bayern Munich Women away from home won against SL Benfica by 3-0. Now, let me bring you back, or let me take you to Africa. In fact, bringing you to Africa, you're going to start off with the kit that played yesterday. That is the under 20 games, where the Moroccan under 20 won against Algeria under 20 by 3-1. This particular game is a derby. It's a derby on its own. It's a derby on its own. If you understand geopolitics, you would understand this whole thing. Egypt also played against Tunisia yesterday, and Egypt won against Tunisia by 2-1 in the under 20 AFCON. Now, in the AFCON proper, we have qualification games ongoing. And then yesterday, one game took place between South Africa and Eritrea, where South Africa thrashed Eritrea by 5-0. That is a thrashing of a lifetime for Eritrea. But then, let me bring you back to Ghana. And then in the Ghana Premier League, we had one outstanding game that was played yesterday between Medeama and Port City, where Medeama won by a lone goal to 0 against Port City. The goal was scored on the 45+3 added on mark. It was scored by Kelvin Nkrumah. And he is the man who won the game for Medeama. Port City got a red card later in the game on the 65th minute, and it was Ransford Latte that got the red card. But then it was still not enough opportunity, or it didn't give Medeama enough opportunity for them to score more goals in this particular encounter against Port City. Now, ladies and gentlemen, this is where I'm going to end the update for you. But remember that the Y Sports update, which comes your way Monday to Thursday from 7:20 and then 5:50 p.m. in the evening, is proudly brought to you by Calendars. Yes, so if you are looking for a place to go and watch the games live on a giant screen with drinks and food and a crowd you can associate with, well, then the right place to go is Calendars Bar and Lounge on Rivet Lane, close to the beach, for the ultimate live football viewing experience. Yes, we are talking big HD screens, powerful loudspeakers, and an electric atmosphere that brings the stadium right to you. And yes, we are showing all the action. You're going to enjoy the Premier League to La Liga, Serie A, the UEFA Champions League, and all the biggest games from around the world. You won't miss a single goal, tackle, or moment of action. Remember,
the AFCON qualifiers, and then the Nations League, UEFA Nations League. 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Right, so ladies and gentlemen, we are going to enjoy some tunes right here. And then at 7:20, we will come your... In fact, at 7:50, my bad. At 7:50, we will come your way with the health tip segment. 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

0: Right, so ladies and gentlemen, it is time we take a look at the health tip of the day. And I have the beautiful Afrela here to help me out with that. Afrela, good morning.
1: Good morning.
0: How are you doing?
1: I'm fine. How are you too?
0: I'm okay.
1: Okay. It's a new day and a new month.
0: Yeah.
1: Happy new month to you and all our listeners.
0: Oh, thank you.
1: Yeah.
0: Mm-hmm.
1: And October is Breast Cancer Awareness Month. Mm-hmm. In respect of that, we want to let you know all the tips you need to take care of your babies. So, today, the 1st of October, all I'm here to tell you is that know your normal. Get familiar with how your breasts look on a normal day, how it looks, how it feels. If you know this, it's going to be so much easier to notice immediately whenever you have lumps, skin dimpling, or even nipple changes, so that you can visit your healthcare professional as soon as possible, because the pain, the discomfort, it's real. Please take care of your babies, as I like to call them. They are our little babies, ladies, and even men. Please take note of these things and take care of yourself. That's all for today.
0: All right. Thank you very much, Alfreda. And that is all for today. Since we are in October, of course, Breast Cancer Awareness Month. That time of the year where we examine everything. It is good. It is the only month that we are permitted to touch everything, to examine everything. So, to the married men and the married women, make sure you allow your husbands, in fact, teach your husbands how to check for you, okay? How to check your boobs for you. Very necessary. I specifically mentioned married men and married women. Mr. O and Walea, Monkonkwe, been a backer than Marvis de Yango, Mr. O, Mr. Opa, and Walea and Gong. I know that I'll be receiving texts right now, but yeah, that's the truth. And Walea and Gong, Mr. O. Our day and Walea for the local hospital and SSM and check them out. I'm pretty sure almost every health facility would have a team available to do this little examination for you when it comes to breast cancer. During this month, majority of the services you are going to enjoy for free is tied to breast cancer awareness. So yes, this is October and it is Breast Cancer Awareness Month. So right from here, I'm going to see if I can get a doctor's quote so that I can also start examining people in the office. I'll go to the hospital. I'm pretty sure they'll get me some. But anyways, today on the show, don't mind me. That was just by the way. Today on the show, I'm asking you a very simple question. You see, back in school, yeah, we used to have this instance where you'd go to another class to go and visit a friend. Immediately you enter the class, 2-3 minutes later, the class is noisy. So 2-3 minutes later, and a teacher comes in. Hey, everybody, put your head on the table. Wrong place at the right time situation. Back in school. Did you ever experience something like that?
1: You were splinter.
0: Charlie. During this particular situation or during this particular instance here, I think the only thing you can do is just keep quiet and then collect the lashes.
1: Because if you say, oh, I'm not in this class, it means you came to this class to make noise. That's exactly what the teacher would say.
0: Exactly. So you are still going to receive punishment.
1: Double.
0: So I want to find out from you, during your school days, did you ever, by any chance, be at the wrong place at the right time? Or should I say, at the right place at the wrong time? Which is either of them, you still got punished. You still got punished for something that you weren't even supposed to get punished or you didn't even know anything about. So today, that is what we are asking. At exactly 8:45, we open the phone lines for you to come and share your thoughts with us and your answer with us. But then, It is 2 minutes to 8 a.m. And at exactly 8 a.m., something is going to open. Do you know what is going to open? Che, maybe I'm not doing up. Do you understand my barbecue? Oh, I'm talking about Food Lovers. Yes, Food Lovers opens at exactly 8 a.m. and then close at 10 p.m. Monday to Sunday. Now, they serve both local and continental dishes such as jollof rice, seafood, pizza, shawarma, burger, french fries, chicken wings, loaded fries, cocktails, natural juice, coffee, and slushy. So, for your brunch or coffee date, early morning meals, breakfast, lunch, and dinner date, Food Lovers is your perfect spot for dining with the family and friends, because great food brings great moments together. Note that every Friday is a pizza promo, and at just 50 Ghana cedis, you will get a pizza for yourself. And also, we have a jazz night every Saturday. And then on Sunday, we have the one-man band session. 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And also, make sure you call Food Lovers right now and order for your food. Or just make sure you walk into the restaurant right here at the Takoradi Mall Gate 2. Yes, you can call them on 0503-215-601. 0503-215-601. You can also follow Food Lovers on all social media platforms. 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Now, let me take you to Max Buy before we go for the BBC Minutes. 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
3: BBC News with Moira Alderson. The governor of the US state of Tennessee has ordered a halt to executions after a female convict survived two lethal injection attempts. 50-year-old Krista Pike was facing execution for a murder she committed in 1995. Israel's Prime Minister has said it's too early to say who was behind the foiled attempt by a co-pilot to crash a flight from Dubai to Tel Aviv. Benjamin Netanyahu said that the Indian captain of the Fly Dubai plane, along with Israelis on board, had managed to prevent a 9/11-type disaster. New data from the Glacier Monitoring Switzerland Group shows that the country's glaciers have suffered a near-record loss of ice this year, after intense summer heatwaves led to unusually rapid melting. The governor of the Bank of England has warned of the danger of an artificial intelligence shock to financial markets. Andrew Bailey said the risks included the threat posed by out-of-control AI agents. Pakistan has renewed airstrikes on targets in Afghanistan, killing a number of people. Pakistani officials say at least 22 people died and large amounts of ammunition were destroyed. The British Prime Minister, Andy Burnham, has said the governing Labour Party's manifesto at the next general election could include a promise of a new referendum on Britain's membership of the European Union. Brazil's Supreme Electoral Court has upheld a ban on social media posts that repeat the false claim that the right-wing presidential candidate, Flavio Bolsonaro, wants to remove the national patron saint. Mr. Bolsonaro, an evangelical Protestant, claims the rumour is being spread by supporters of President Lula da Silva, a Catholic. And police in Bolivia have arrested the chief prosecutor, Roger Mariaca, just days after the United States accused him of taking bribes from drug traffickers. He's denied wrongdoing. BBC News.
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0: It is time for Digi Trend Segment, and I have Amber Gray right here with me. Amber, welcome.
1: Morning. Thank you. How are you doing?
0: I'm good. Yourself?
1: I'm great.
0: I like how you've styled your hair.
1: Every day.
0: Looks nice.
1: I've been doing it the same way.
0: No, this is new.
1: Probably
0: I didn't notice yesterday.
1: Hey.
0: Or.
1: Okay.
0: Maybe. I didn't notice.
1: It's the
0: nice.
1: Same
0: I
1: way.
0: Like it.
1: Oh, thank you.
0: What is this one called? Pony. This pony. Pony, right?
1: This pony.
0: Pony.
1: No, it's not pony. Okay, I think we need an expertise here.
0: Because I just don't understand because this one is different from.
1: Okay, there's a band. There's a band actually.
0: Ah,
1: yeah.
0: A band.
1: A band.
0: Okay.
1: B-U-

And just like that, we have entered October, the month of Libras, Scorpios, birthday slaves. Do I like them? Yeah, I can't complain. But welcome to the mid-morning radio show with me, Ram Bisia Affle. I'm with you from now till 12 noon. Happy Baby Friday, my loves! Bringing my time to 49 minutes after the hours of 9. And this is how you're going to run the show from now till 12 noon. It's a brand new month. Today is the 1st of October 2026. So wait, October, November, December. I love mid-December. I'm sure you guys know already, but if you don't know, I love Christmas. Like, Christmas makes me so happy. I love Christmas. So gradually, we are getting closer to my favorite month. One of my favorite months, that is December. Oh, I love me Christmas. Especially when you hear those songs, those carols. You know, especially this song by Mariah Carey. I love Christmas. At exactly 10:30 a.m. is our interactive plug. Now, today being a Thursday, I want to know this. If in the India, if something happens to you, na ekoda hospital, who is that one person that will stay with you throughout? If something is to happen to you, we are in a new month. I want you guys to appreciate your people, your friends, your families. If something is to happen to you, who is that one person that you know that this person will be with you throughout your journey? For me, but man, I don't want to choose them. It just be you who die. I'll forget that in the hospital. But who's going to choose me? So for me, I think it's between my mom and my baby cousin. Yeah. Yeah. Yeah. My mom and my baby cousin. They probably will be crying. But I want to know. We are in a new month, you know, and we are hoping that this month is going to bring favors, monies, and then all the beautiful things we crave for. So I want you to appreciate your families and your friends. Who is that one person that will stay with you throughout your journey? Please call me at 10:30 and pick up that special someone. And at 11:30 is Digi Trends. Rainy is already itchy to bring you all the juicy. Wait! Rainy is already itchy to bring you all the juicy. Apiatus, I blame you. Apiatus, and Konya Wan Kasi say, Mubo Show O2 Arena. So, Rainy is itchy to bring you all the juicy in the world of entertainment. And that is DJ Trends.

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Now, this month, YFM Takrada is turning the airwaves pink as we stand together in the fight against breast cancer. 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

So like I said earlier, you better bring tips. You better find coffee now. Better show when you may be. So welcome to Pink October. Breast cancer is most treatable when caught early. Take charge of your health this month by learning the facts, knowing your body, and getting screened. Enter me parcho. Say ehun entama ebetum ya so anon tem. Ehun entama ebehun how ebe treating entem. Enter me sewara. Take charge of your health this month by learning the facts, knowing your body, and getting screened. Example, let's say, example. If we are spotless, the baby is not a person that is a wonder that, oh, a person that is me, Ibiana, or your stress, Ibiana, is a mensa, why you feel the coming. So if you get to know your body well, example, ehum yene breasty, ehum emia ende na sebia yefanende January emia na azibia ndemwa na se emia next time made dem etim wo de oh eda na mi mie I will be omia ma wona ebisa nchaman kan bon ense bo sima fa brother kweku na ebisa brother kweku ne de emia na bi wo ma akere o ma se na fa ma yo na ko won mie ne ye you will put a funnel in the breast. And see, in me and him, the BB and Shadan Koye, Ebony, and with the A. You know why a BB and what? Porch of local hospital, now one shamma, one ten, ten. Mains, now one, now on chair.

0: 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Oh, somebody's here already. I think this is Angelina. Hi, my love. Angelina.
1: Yes.
0: Good morning.
1: Good morning.
0: What's your name?
1: Bako Nawe.
0: Mihu yi enwende manyo basa basa. Inwa.
1: Inwa yi nice.
0: So, me pocha me puna na mafrona kwa jiwi zibano na ae.
1: Okay.
0: All right. Thank you so much, my love. Have a good morning. So that is my first come, first served winner. Please, oh, I didn't do kululu. Please, oh, she called and she won. Oh, I beg. Someone is calling too. I needed just one winner, me pocho. Oh, you better make me cry. Where is Lexi? Someone should call Lexi for me. I'm not better made my uncle from Nigeria. Pocho being friend of my mind, maybe sano. Guys, won't hold on. Maybe sa there. Obechem. Okwa. Oh. Oh no. The man okona na mechew. Because nde da mizobi. Nde da. I picked somebody's call. Nde da ideba. Nde da in Wednesday. Guesses no. Obi ma nipakon mentsa man friend no. And I only have 2 isbane left. So nde da nipakon no 1. Nde da so. First come, first serve, no one. Miss Banasa for the week. Unless you carry forward, ne inyana Monday. Until better as not my carry forward, dear. Text me that you pull agree that mean you carry forward. You won't get your food today, but you get your food on Monday. So if you pull agree that we should do carry forward, I'm game. Yeah. So please let me know if you agree we should do carry forward. If you let me know, bingo, we do it. So please let me know. I know someone will say no. Somebody that on unfair will be winner because they don't do carry forward. Someone like Mabel.

Obi saying the Monday, then you do it. Make I miss Obi. I should do Kyphoid on Monday. Monday, I only do listener's choice and I pick just one winner. Hi, I didn't receive the airtime yesterday. Me. Rambis, your airtime. My love, which airtime? Please, which airtime? Me mean airtime, though. My darling, please, which airtime? I'm confused. Oh, yeah, but airtime, let me check the number. 2633. Airtime? Me? Shit, me. Now, as in, why are they winning and putting a number in the moon?

0: My name is Rambusia Afol. Welcome to the mid-morning radio show. And we'll go to my hometown for What in the World in 2 minutes. I think Rini will say good morning for me.
1: I want you to say it.
0: Would you say it for me?
2: No, I can't say it like how you say it.
0: I'm coming. If somebody says, I won yesterday for the guesses. Okay, my love. I will check. I will pick your number. Because if you pay check. Now, I knew that because I'm a friend with that. But because I'm paying some, I'm doing it. And I'm a friend with that. All right, guys. Welcome to the Mid-Morning Radio Show. Good morning.
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4: BBC News with Jane Steele. The governor of the US state of Tennessee has ordered a temporary halt to executions after a female convict survived two lethal injection attempts. 50-year-old Krista Pike was facing execution for a murder she committed in 1995. Israel's prime minister has said it's too early to say who was behind the foiled attempt by a co-pilot to crash a flight from Dubai to Tel Aviv. Benjamin Netanyahu said that the Indian captain of the Fly Dubai plane, along with Israelis on board, had managed to prevent a 9/11 disaster. Pakistan has launched fresh airstrikes on targets in two Afghan provinces, killing several people. Islamabad says at least 22 militants were killed and weapons were destroyed in its attacks. New data from the Glacier Monitoring Switzerland Group shows that the country's glaciers have suffered a near-record loss of ice this year after intense summer heatwaves. State media in Syria say at least seven people were killed when gunmen opened fire on a bus in the central province of Homs. The Syrian Observatory for Human Rights said the dead were from the Alawite minority. The governor of the Bank of England has warned of the danger of an artificial intelligence shock to financial markets. Andrew Bailey said the most immediate risk was concern that tech stock prices could fall sharply. Police in Bolivia have arrested the chief prosecutor, Roger Mariaca, days after the United States accused him of taking bribes from drug traffickers. Mr. Mariaca has denied wrongdoing. The K-pop singer Song Min-ho has been handed a suspended one-year prison sentence after he was convicted by a South Korean court of violating the country's military service law. He was found to have recorded more than 100 unauthorised absences at a community centre in Seoul where he'd worked as a social worker. BBC News.
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5: Who is it?
6: It's Luck!
5: Who?
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7: Hello?
8: The Luckiest is back with his biggest season yet, with more ways than ever to win. Your luck is calling. 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

0: Welcome back from that musical break. So I have somebody from Max Bai, and he is in the person of Josh. Hi, Josh.
1: Hello.
0: Good morning.
1: Good morning.
0: How are you doing?
1: I'm fine.
0: Okay. You? I'm doing great, love. I'm doing great. We are in a new month. Happy new month.
1: That's right. We are in a new month.
0: Yeah. A happy month.
1: November.
0: October. Also next month.
1: Yeah.
0: Which day?
1: 29th.
0: Oh, 29th. Do you know what is funny? I was birthed in June 29th.
1: Oh, okay.
0: Yeah. November, so you are... November, a Libra, no, October, a Libra, and no, a Scorpio.
1: I have no idea.
0: Oh, sorry. Okay, you are a guy. It makes sense. Anyway, so Josh is from Max Bai. Please, what do you do there?
1: Okay, so Max Bai is a shop or...
0: No, I say like... What do you handle? What is your position there? Yeah.
1: I'm the regional manager for Max Bai, Western and Central Region.
0: Please let me see your fingers. Sorry. Okay. Sorry.
1: What happened?
0: I wanted to see if you have a ring on your finger.
1: Oh, I do.
0: Sorry. Okay, sorry. Please, let me do my intro again. Hey, they are laughing. And I thought maybe you're not a single. Come on, my phone hand away a single. So I thought that. Anyway, so Josh is taken. Mm-hmm. Josh, why are we here today?
1: Okay, so... Max Bai is having a promo.
0: Okay.
1: And it's good and fair that we let our listeners and also our customers get to know about it.
0: Right.
1: That's why we are here today.
0: Okay.
1: The promo is Fala Friday.
0: Okay. So it's tomorrow?
1: It's today. Okay. So what happens is that for every month, on the first Friday of every month, Max Bai does this
0: promo.
1: This promo. Yes. We do the Fala Friday promo where we reduce appliances, phones, accessories, and everything in the shop up to 50%.
0: Okay.
1: But this time around, we are doing something different.
0: Okay.
1: Per the popular request of our customers, we've listened. And so we've actually lengthened the time or the days that you usually do the promotion for. This time around, it's going to last for 9 days. So it's from 1st of October
0: all the way to the 9th of October. We love this. Have you guys stopped buy now, pay later?
1: No.
0: Oh, okay.
1: No, you
0: okay.
1: see, we've even added more. So at first, we did buy now, pay later for only Tecno, Infinix, Itel, and the appliances.
0: Yeah,
1: Now we've added Samsung.
0: Okay.
1: Ketsi Hala GH.
0: Oh.
1: So we've collaborated with Hala GH and we are now doing the buy now pay later for Samsung products too.
0: Oh. Yes. We love it. Thank you so much. All right. So, like he said, we'll extend the time until it will last for 9 days. So we'll start from the 1st of October until the 9th of October. So. Then 50%, up to 50%, is it for all the items or selected, selected items?
1: So, like I said, when our customers spoke and we listened.
0: Right.
1: So, it includes everything in the shop.
0: Okay.
1: We are not doing for selected items. It's everything in the shop. And this time around, we've also done something different. We did bundle product.
0: Okay.
1: So, instead of you buying... a microwave for 1,000, a kettle, and a steam
0: manual. Differently, no? He said, the album.
1: We put it together and slash the price.
0: Oh, then this is good.
1: Yes.
0: This
1: so is good. If you need about two or three things and you come to the shop, you look at the bundle products, you can actually take one.
0: Oh, okay. So, Mama, I mean, breaking it down. 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Ehu, 111 no, ebi ana nebo no, sisi adebi o. Why no?

0: Kwame!
1: Yes, ma!
0: Who is it?
1: It's Luck!
0: Who?
1: Ma, your luck is calling!
2: Hello?
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0: party.
1: I just think we can all think this way. Because people are on your party and you say,
0: No. When you begin to think like that, it makes you a stupid soul. You become stupid with all due respect. Yeah, because it's like when and yet by the NTM Fanessa. What you say?
1: I mean, like people were saying that some parties that Charlie Miriam found at that point.
0: You,
1: kind of say,
0: you understand?
1: Vote for him.
0: Ah.
1: People say that.
0: Nessa, not just say, Otisono, saving Okunkum, the penny, and Pua. And you're a party, but we don't follow party.
1: Charlie, we
0: follow individuals.
1: This one says, we are proud of the president for this bold decision.
2: Yeah.
1: But my fear is those greedy ministerial executives who can leak this info. When I say information, I'm out. I'm only
0: leaking. Our pointing, so
1: the interview is all out.
0: It's already out. So
2: I leak our document and other things to them.
1: Oh yeah, okay, I get that. TBI.
0: No, but they can't. I mean, out of their own will, do anything.
1: True.
2: Okay.
0: It needs to pass through a certain process. Now, I tell them the friends say. A Boeing 711 basically saying Bruno woman go here. Why not? We are not going to Fabra. So the processes, there are channels that it will go through before getting here. So respect. I mean, yeah, you can see Dennis if you that President Mahama said.
1: That's it. Good so job done.
0: That's a good job done.
1: That is the way we should be thinking and be talking. Me and Americano say, oh yeah, the next say yeah, we can. And found a QRC.
0: NZW. What about them?
1: Onto our next story. Let's go.
2: Onto our next story. American Senegalese music star Akon has heaped massive praise on Ghana's own Black Sherif, calling him one of his favorite artists on the African continent.
1: That's a big endorsement.
2: Now, speaking in an interview on BBC Radio, Akon revealed that Black Sherif's raw delivery and emotional storytelling instantly caught his attention the first time he heard his music while in New York.
1: Wow.
2: He even compared Blacko's energy to his own early days in the game.
1: Hmm.
2: This is exactly what he said. He said, I'm a huge fan of Black Sherif right now. I think maybe because he just reminded me of the energy of myself when I came out. Now, recalling the moment he discovered the Ghanaian star, that is Black Sherif, Akon shared that a friend from Mali played him Black Sherif's music and he was instantly hooked. I was in New York City when my friend Bako from Mali played me and I said, yeah, who the F is that? What stood out most to the lonely hitmaker, that is Akon, was the authenticity in Black Sherif's voice. You can hear his voice, you can feel the pain, you can feel the struggle, and you can just hear a ghetto kid just wanting to get out. It's nothing that is fabricated. Akon added that having experienced a similar background himself made it easy to connect with Black Sherif's music on a deeper level.
1: This is beautiful and this is great as well. I mean, no two ways about that. Whatever he said is the truth. I mean, we feel the energy in the guy's voice anytime he's singing. It was actually, this dude is just pouring out from the heart straight. No curve, no bend. Everything is raw and he's just spilling it. But this is a big endorsement. I mean, this is Akon hailing you on no other platform than the BBC.
2: Yeah.
1: Chino, how do you see this?
0: Yeah, I think this is more is what we're looking for.
1: Mm.
0: We always want to get there through our hard work.
1: Yeah.
0: And not some controversies and not through the other means. So I mean we want to be hearing more of this.
1: Good. On to our next story, Lynette.
2: On to our next story, Wendy Shay has finally spoken about the viral video where she was seen removing last minute hand of her tie. During a video.
1: We all saw it. Let's go.
2: And she's setting the record straight. Now, the songstress became the subject of intense online discussion after the clip surfaced, showing her and last minute seated on the same chair when he appeared to place his hand on her tie, prompting her to move it away. Now, social media users criticized her action, calling it unnecessary. But in an interview with DJ Slim, Wendy Shay explained that her actions were misunderstood. Now, according to her, she moved his hand because she wanted to sit comfortably and properly on the chair. She was initially uncomfortable with her position. Now, she also emphasized that Lastmade is a close colleague with whom she has built a strong rapport over the years, stressing that she would never do anything to damage his reputation. Wendy Shay urged netizens to stop reading meanings into the incident, insisting they share a strong bond and good chemistry.

0: history. This is exactly what she said, and I quote, "Honestly, it's so unbelievable that none of you could see exactly what happened. I have a rapport with him. That is why I was able to remove his hands. If I didn't have a rapport with him, I wouldn't have been able to remove his hands. Now, everything is blown out of proportion. The biggest was sitting in the chair, and I wanted to sit on the edge. But because I have a fat ass and hips, I had to remove his hands so I could sit well, so the picture could be nice. He's my guy."
1: All right. So I have a first text message that says, "Wendy Shady lie." That's the first message I have here. You take your time. We'll get into it proper. Now, I have seen the video myself. And if you read the demeanor of the guy's face after the hand was being taken off, the guy was disappointed.
0: Yeah.
1: He felt bad. And it affected every content that followed. He couldn't pretend. He couldn't even fake a smile.
0: But PM, have you also seen another video where his hands was all over Randy Shay? It was the same day, the same outfit.
1: All right, but first of all, big shout-outs going out to the supreme bigger figure. Yes, DJ Slim. You know, you used to host the drive on YFM.
2: Yeah.
1: Okay. YFM back Kumasi. Kumasi. He was the one that made YFM Kumasi drive, the drive that it became, man. So shout-outs going out to DJ Slim and a senior colleague that I link up with all the time. Now, Shino, you've seen the video yourself too, so let's hear from you on this one.
2: In every situation, we try to do some dummy controls and all that.
1: That is what you see happening now?
2: Yeah. But no, from a neutral point of view, I think that was disrespect to the highest level.
1: Mm.
2: Yeah, it was a disrespect. And even if you have that rapport, it's you that know what's between you guys.
1: Yeah.
2: We're watching from afar, we don't know.
1: Mm-hmm.
2: You understand? So.

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Now tow a Dien Furo. I say, Wazibani Maya. One Jessica. Big Sema Chicken Man. 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

0: Welcome back. If you just tune in, this is Y97.9 FM. Yes, the show is Pillow Talk. My name is AJ, and we are about to take off. Let me introduce my guest, and then we will start the conversation. Good evening, lady and gentlemen.
1: Good evening.
2: Yeah, good evening.
0: How are we doing?
2: Grace abounds.
0: Amen. Fifi, leave the camera and talk to me.
3: We are doing fine.
0: You are doing fine, eh? Yeah. How was your week?
3: Hectic.
0: Hectic. Just like mine. When the month is ending like that, it gets hectic for us. So welcome. It's Thursday, and we have another opportunity to serve humanity with the small wisdom God has blessed us with. Tonight, from hot to not, that is what we are discussing. We are going to be as blunt, as frank, and as honest as we can. So, buckle up. I hope you are ready. So let me set the ball rolling with Queen Lou Ghana Limited, because my Yerba can by all means you've been here one boy womb. So let me introduce you to Queen Lou Ghana Limited. So they have three products. They have Mr. Q, they have Unchu capsules, and they have Araba Bazen tablets. So the Mr. Q, they say it gives you quick erection, it keeps prolonged sex period, it solves the problem of premature ejaculation, it strengthens the waist and knees for better sex. Mr. Q also improves the immune system. Mr. Q wants to be a real man. And then they have the Hunchu capsules, which is new and improved. It is for the treatment of prostate enlargement. They say that men who find it difficult to urinate, men who experience frequent urination, men who feel sharp pains during and after urination. It is also used to treat sexually transmitted infections, STIs, men who experience urine retention, men who feel waist pains and burning sensation. Araba Bazen tablets, for my fellow women, it improves menstrual flow, treats menstrual pains, and also if you are the type that experiences thick, dark, and offensive menses, please get Araba Bazen tablets for heavy bleeders and absence of menstrual flow. If for 3 months, 6 months, a year, you are not seeing your flow, please go and get Araba Bazen tablets. It also solves infertility in women and sexual frigidity and

0: nini na akamu wase kwa kato arababa azan na unhun sesi hao wase benye biwa crisis the answer takradi ni mdi pharmacy takradi AA Mensa Benyak ATM Pharmacy NSA Charles ebotu mswa afra wan 0545906665 ana 0504906665 ebenye biswa all pharmacy and chemical centers. All right, so I think we are ready to roll. Let's roll. Bam, bam, bam, bam, bam, bam, bam. Mr. Yamwa, I'm starting with you.
1: Wow.
0: From hot to not, like I said in my introduction, your biggest gift to your husband is your virginity. All kinds of motivation speeches, we get them. And so we hit wait. Yabo cry and one and that kwa war. Our muna was a honor there today. Maybe be able to my no. For whatever reason, then whether it's a loss of interest to Zabrabom for whatever it is. My question to you: does sexual attraction naturally decline in long-term relationship?
1: Yes and no. Yes, you see, them topic came up. It's a whole institutional. Or yeah, whole institutional, directly related to lifestyle. And would there, like you rightly said, because sex is it, or yeah, as if you are, or but my aware, or not my aware, no, or bind the couple, no, the two people, more obey one. Now, me just this, you coupon. And come for orgasm and sex one. I doubt that a lot of people would have sex.
0: But I'm an AF for bad. We are still in the 7 p.m. In see, you're in tuna.
1: Yeah, so if God hadn't added some little sweetness be
0: okay
1: to the whole game, I believe a lot of people would have refrained. Yes, because one, society has made sex itself sacred.
0: Okay.
1: And it has been the sole preserve of a married couple. So that if you do it outside the marriage, it's an abomination.
0: Okay.
1: Christians abhor it, Muslims abhor it, and the traditionalists also abhor it.
0: Right.
1: So then, if you wait, even the olden days, if you preserve a woman, you preserve your virginity and that dignity, and then you go into marriage with it. In fact, it is a whole sort of your family is given much respect.
0: Okay.
1: The image of your family is so much lifted to some extent to a higher level in the community that you live. Your father is praised, your mother is praised for raising up such a disciplined woman.
0: Okay.
1: Then marriage comes in. Okay. The excitement, the enthusiasm.
0: Okay.
1: Let me tell you a secret. Do you know that in courtship, when you even steal a kiss, it gives you everlasting memories?
0: Only a stolen kiss.
1: A stolen kiss.
0: Okay.
1: The little moment that you share with your partner.
0: Mm-hmm.
1: You see, when you meet, let's say after work, just that 1 hour, you wouldn't want it to end. It becomes an everlasting time. When it's time for the two of you to even depart, you realize that you've never had enough.
0: Yeah.
1: You wish it could go on and go on. So you are aiming to see your partner during the courtship stage or the dating period. And then God finally opens the door for the two of you not to steal time again, but this time around be together forever and ever. So what happens? Should something you've been waiting for now become something you do it passively, something you should be pushed to do, or something that I don't get it. But you see, a lot of things come to play at this time.
0: Okay.
1: What I've come to see, especially in the Ghanaian context, during courtship or dating, we seek to impress.
0: Okay.
1: I'm going to meet my boyfriend, so I want to put up my best.
0: Okay.
1: Lady, you will chew lipstick.

0: press.
1: Okay.
0: I'm going to meet my boyfriend, so I want to put up my best.
1: Okay.
0: Lady, you put true lipstick. Hey, was roll on paper because I'm amortizing. I dress fine. But you know, so he would, oh, you know, I must keep my mouth clean because I may get some stolen keys. You understand? So all these things, they were. You present, you package yourself. You know, during courtship, when I package your own, my shepherd, there was no fault during relationship.
1: Okay.
0: It's a problem, Poba. You want to address it quickly, resolve it quickly. It's a marriage, Bima. Them pretenses thing now with you. Ebon there one, you pay that, anapa, I have a moon anapa, moon, we have a moon in your brain. There's nothing to hide again.
1: Okay.
0: Ebon there from that moment, oh, no one can say when you pursue who you really are. It's now at play. That is where the problem starts. For instance, Ebia, Ebese, no, and a person, you choose to kick, during courtship. But over here, and a part, and you choose to say, 12. A son, a part, it went kiki. But, what were you doing? Hey, as I'm not saying, Ingwer. On a bed, you imagine, you bring an Ingwer. See, all these things, they were. Oma, the yearning and the desire na oh during the courtship stage niwa reduce affection kakra. Because what time bakun onwi the sharply dressed lady the buoyant and then the smart lady with that nice perfume, that gentleman with that swag, it's all missing. Technically, no matter what, the affection na oh from the start no definitely it will reduce.
1: Okay.
0: And so, it's, we can talk about a whole lot of other reasons. So, as a important one, what do you call it? There's a responsibilities or starts the only man on the story response cry or something or say a cry. One other thing that matter me, couples who are wounding enough space, one or demands your time.
2: This is Pillow Talk with AJ. On YFM.
0: Why am I saying this?
1: Mr. Yamo, don't drop the gun. We'll get there. It requires no more. My answer to foundation.
0: So let me end.
1: Yes.
0: I think the dating stage, the marriage stage, are two different dynamics.
1: Okay.
0: I'm afraid they're in couples. So, you need them. We are going to get the bets now. You mean you're going to get the bets now? You mean you're going to get the bets now? You're going to answer 12.
1: Okay.
0: You know, let them know who we really are.
1: All right.
0: Now, pretense no. Too much.
1: Pretense no, what does. Mama Glow.
3: Yes, my darling.
1: I'm never say, I'm on what can be brave. So, I will put it to you and ask there. So, whose responsibility is it to maintain intimacy in marriage?
3: Hey, that was how I jump a gun. Because.
1: Okay, so my first question to him was, does intimacy naturally decline in marriage?
3: And then
1: which he has, I think, extensively, That's why my next question is, why those things happen? So whose responsibility is it to maintain the intimacy?
3: Truth is that make kakaka is no.
1: Okay.
3: In effect, there sometimes no. E wo hona nya toy fofra. Most ma ezi zagor, ezi yama eda ezi yebia no. After about 3 years is it? On ye shiny more than beautiful. Or a good toy, or a nice toy, all right.
4: Diminishing
3: returns. Exactly, diminishing returns. As
1: I can. Okay.
3: In the on ye as shiny as it used to be. In the oh, then ara, wo affection, wo even most medics are go constantly, no, oboko form. On ye then they like ye be too familiar with each other as a married couple.
1: Okay.
3: No? At a point, no, as the years go by, nebo unde. To the first, whatever, as I hear, it's not like it used to be.
1: Okay.
3: And when it

0: comes to whose responsibility it is to maintain that sort of vibe now. Mm-hmm. I don't think that it is one person's responsibility in the marriage.
1: Okay.
0: This is a 100% situation.
1: Okay.
0: So some people say they don't believe in 50-50. It's a 100-100 situation. You give 100, I give 100.
1: Okay.
0: Not 50 and 50. Okay. Then on yejuma. It is not one person's responsibility. Mm-hmm. In as much as sometimes maybe say a phone or you're more being responsibility.
1: Mm-hmm.
0: But I don't think it is right. It is both of us the responsibility there. You better maintain the damn chemistry amongst us. Because so be you know additional quantity they be on no door and a door and you know I'll be sending a bed.
1: Okay.
0: Na better hold in another dam than now so best start the take up responsibility. All the time on no door or initiate another on no door or take them responsibility to keep the chemistry going. So it is both our sides. Maybe an hour based and you're confident, but you have your other ways to maintain it or keep it up. Or same one's the aim at us.
1: Okay.
0: Then you know better say. Oh maybe I'll better say.
1: Okay.
0: So you can't leave everything on the man and neither can the man leave everything on the woman.
1: Okay.
0: It is both our responsibilities to maintain the chemistry.
1: Okay.
2: But I think in some cultures now it is been made to believe that a woman cannot make a sexual advance. In some cultures. In Ghana. There even some I know typical culture, very big cultures, tribes. You can't. It is the duty of a man to make that sexual advancement. I will be saying you dare not. Until when you are trained in such an environment, you can imagine. How it will affect you in the future.
0: You dare not. I will not one day must.
2: No, it is. It is. You see.
1: Okay. No, but what he's saying is, and that would have been my question to Fifi. And let me ask you: do you think our upbringing, our culture, like our orientation, plays a role in how intimacy suddenly declines in marriage?
3: Yeah, it is. Like what Mr. Ayamwa said, there are some people, it's the culture is the man that is supposed to make a some to the other. If I make advance, what will my husband think of me? You see, my husband might say, see those things. So, culture, you know. In marriage, two different people coming together. So what's this, the male learned from his background, he's bringing it on board.
1: Okay.
3: The woman too is also bringing it on board. Okay. So when it comes together, one, obiayen in a way.
1: Okay.
3: But it's up to them to come together and decide, say, ufriha mifriha. So it's about us now.
1: Okay.
3: So let's put everything together or let's do it our way. Sometimes you can bring up some of the things that to help you, but when it comes to that, the culture, it is, it's there. So this is a way. I would say those days, I remember when we were in school, we were doing cultural studies and life skills.
1: In life skills, or we even taught how to, were we taught the sexual aspect of life? We're taught about
3: it is how to
1: personal hygiene and all those things.
0: How to labor
1: and those things.
3: Those things.
0: Not necessarily in the sexual.
1: Okay.
3: Yeah. Thing, but it's culture. We learn from here. We learn from here. But it depends on where you are coming from.
1: Okay.
3: Some people go it plain, raw.
1: Okay.
3: Others too, because of where I'm coming from. Okay. We do it this way. We do it that way. We do it this way. And sexual intimacy, this, as Mr. Ayamwa said, the topic, they're very broad. And there are a whole lot of things that come into play when it comes to this. Because you remember last time we had a chat and we were talking about after
1: election, no campaign.
2: Yeah.
3: You know, when you are in that period of courting or in a relationship, the adrenaline is very high. So doing everything to please your partner, all those things. And at that point, you know, area cry area.
0: Area, so I know. Oh yeah, very exciting.
3: Yeah.
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3: You give your best.
1: Okay.
3: Like whatever, where it comes to a point where some people will take certain things to enhance those things, and you see. When you do it, you do it. The expectation becomes very high.
1: Mm.
3: When it becomes very high, then it gets to a point that you get married and you start a moya.
1: Nah, baby, oh, into expectation getting high, you know. And then maybe the topic in it too, no. Me Ferif will be like, okay, yeah, he's a lecturer. He happens also to be a man of God. Or send him audio. And in the audio, what he was saying is that. And I want us to link it to what Fifi is saying. Wayfia. What he was saying is that sometimes, maybe because you're in courtship, by the time you would do a warimuno, now the flavor is gone. Into either, kure bi na mo from under bimara abazibium. And I. To you, a question back to you there. So, is he saying that those who marry as virgins, no, they don't face these challenges, Anna? So that brings me to my question, and I'm talking to you, Mr. Yamua. Where do we draw that balance? Like he said, we don't want to promote maybe premarital sex. How then do we also avoid this future issues where if you don't know what the sexual preferences is. We are also not to encourage premarital sex. So how do we draw that balance?
2: Lady Naked Chinokunda, I'm pretty looking up quacker for BSO. Every evening, they will have an affair.
1: Every evening
2: they have
1: in marriage.
2: In marriage,
1: okay.
2: Unfortunately, when the marriage has collapsed. Yes, probably he might be listening to me. Yeah, he knows the marriage has collapsed.
1: Okay.
2: So sex couldn't save the marriage.
1: Okay.
2: So in marriage, technically, it is never about sex.
1: Okay.
2: It's never all about sex.
1: Okay.
2: You see, I don't agree with the man of God, okay. MOG, to some extent.
1: Okay.
2: I understand it from a certain perspective, but then I would also disagree.
1: Okay.
2: Why? Because, you see, marriage, you know, are lifelong.
1: Okay.
2: And this sexual act, you know, they'll be exposed to it during during the tenure of their marriage.
1: Okay.
2: Into whether we start a courtship, or true my would baby see our era. It's the same thing.
1: Okay.
2: It's not like I will know. Yeah, about 1 to 5 years.
1: Okay.
2: In the you date 3 years.
1: Okay.
2: It's we had all the fun in all the right. 3 years. And within the 5 years, now yeah, about one hour, all the excitement is gone. No. Mm-hmm. Or a lifelong thing.
1: Okay.
2: And whether we started during courtship,
1: okay.
2: Another you started during marriage. Okay. It's about how you need be treat.
1: Okay.
2: Hearing sex.
1: All right.
2: We should understand how we want to have sex.
1: Okay.
2: Ewa. Besibi owa ebias bisano or reservation towards sex.
1: Alright.
2: Bin bisu owa wa anara ebia wa anse wa ya bad boy kakra.
1: No, it's about worry.
2: No, it's about worry.
1: Oh, worry. So nita yi yo worry bisia wa se.
2: Oh, nita yi yo neke o worry bisia wa se wa. So you can imagine them kofi bin we bebesia.
1: Mhm.
2: And take a benino. Also a businessman.
1: Mm-hmm.
2: Now you might be a business. This mm-hmm. growing up, no, sex was never part of his game.
1: Okay.
2: Now she be say so. If you formerly no, ne ex boyfriend on the day, hey, they were jale or a fan.
1: Mm-hmm.
2: Were jawle on the day. So you can imagine such a couple.
1: Okay.
2: So if they don't come to an understanding,
1: mm-hmm.
2: and abeni ni when you know to meet the sexual needs of the wife now,
1: mm-hmm.
2: I'm telling you there will be problems.
1: Mm-hmm.
2: Then again, you see, some of them, there's a culture. There are some cultures where women are not permitted
1: mm-hmm.
2: to even openly speak about sex. And you say, if a woman is also coming from that culture, it will be very difficult to, speak out on the sexual for the disadvantages. You understand? It to me, I think that for the marriage to work, mm-hmm. honestly, it doesn't matter how you have enjoyed previously. Tell me, can what is it? Or is it we are? Until we are so on oye de. Until the game no is different from Abba Awarim game no. Abba Awarim newa, you are looking at two things.
1: Okay.
2: How sex today will not change from sex tomorrow.
1: Okay.
2: So what must I do to maintain a healthy and a balanced sexual life with my wife?
1: That will be the second session. Mama Glow. See, follow up to what Mr. Yamua is saying. I would want to know, can a couple have a great marriage but a terrible sex life? Is it possible to have a great marriage but a terrible sex life?
0: I'm a woman.
1: Yes.
0: So from my point,
1: Ingo,
0: I'm sure that it is possible.
1: All right.
0: But definitely not on the man's side.
1: Mm. Why do you say that?
0: To the Moroccan. They really don't have... I think most... I'm not sure, but I think the most women are not so enthused with sex.
1: Most women,
0: Let's say a little above half.
1: Yeah.
0: They are not too enthused about it. Not because of their own personal beliefs, but the circumstances in their relationship, in their marriage. Hey. But with a man, if we are having an issue, we are having a problem, I'm thinking there in obey differ from man to woman, but on a woman's perspective, I'm thinking you can have a terrible, let's not say terrible, but then you can have a not so good sex life in the marriage, but can have a great marriage.
1: All right. So, Fifi, then let me ask you, at what point does lack of intimacy become a relationship problem?
3: You know, this world we live in now, there's pressure.
1: Mm-hmm.
3: So sometimes when you start, like, you are very intimate, like, you have those things. But I guess to a point when responsibilities become high, a lot of pressure sets in. Sometimes it doesn't even push you to even be intimate. Because there's something, let's say you go to work, there's some work you didn't finish, or a colleague or your superiors are giving you problem or those things, or there's a need you need to, like there's a need that you have to provide in the house, and maybe there are certain challenges.
1: Okay.
3: And it gets to a point that the intimacy starts to break. That is, everybody, the couple, most of them focusing on, when you have maybe a couple that are very busy, like, you see, they will be focusing on the work they do, thinking that, so that we build the house, we like our children get whatever they need and all those things.
1: Mm-hmm.
3: When the focus goes to the work more, like, your mind is always on the work that you are doing. In TB, you tend to forget. And when you even get to the house now, you are tired.
1: Okay.
3: Until we are tired, I need to rest. I need to do this. And the intimacy doesn't break just like that. It's a gradual process. It goes small.
1: I'm tired.
3: As human beings, as we are, after a period of time, when we get used to something,
1: then we tune our mind off.
3: A bad thing. Say, going back, you just have to use that period that you used to stop that to work on. So they said, after 20, when you practice something, for 21 days.
1: Okay, it becomes a habit.
3: Yeah, it becomes a habit.
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3: Going back, and when one partner tends to be very busy, the other start to think, say, si si onya time, mami. Then, we won't be fufra, or he doesn't love me anymore, she doesn't love me anymore. You see, those things come when it comes like that, because we used to be like this, all of a sudden, it's... And one other thing too I can add up to it, sometimes, no, familiarity. When it plays inside, like familiarity and, let's say, predictability or comfort.
1: Yeah.
3: Because you feel okay with each other.
1: Okay.
3: And do some point, we not ferry mobile. Ferry any day, it has to go. But when it gets there, won't say, yeah, near maybe we are find a high first, it's your own find a high beam. Because when you say, normal.
1: When you say, normal, we will follow up questions, be or just hold that thought. When we come back, I'll ask this question.
5: I don't want to lie, sir. Oh, Mr. Q, you go from me, why? My wife, you go many more, see, no. Mr. Q, you say, Nana, take it easy. As a woman for the how can I take it easy? Ojam, Nibusa, and my son, and Mukunum, I talk a woman. Never got a car, and Muru Gam, after Nippet, and she ever show. Woman, if you're Bananoa, and yet you hear me, compare me, my dream, Mr. Q, you be banum, Nami, who's a me or bar. Now, ma'am, but you know, before you root, a truth you hear, and one is say, why am I your, said you're sure to what sort of call, but then with your own, you said a petra park, and I saw Banus would come. Aha. Woman, you hear a reset of Padina, and I say, I don't know the house of fire. Kunya shio kunun Ghana Limited at Aroma. What did Mr. Q abei adin tin na wasa otro pan ko no di dia woman say what be ya say me hu bibia jibi ko no esa wa ko herba chemical and pharmacy do don so an wa ko kunun Ghana Limited
6: takwa de ko nim dia pharmacy crisis the answer e ba ko pharmacy not chemist ben yak such as we feel kuma madam drastor shima junction evenness pharmacy wo agura kwanta ibutu afa kunun 0504906665 and 0545906665
5: thank you me ko yema sadia ba
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1: Yes, welcome back to Pillow Talk on Y97.9 FM. My name is AJ. If you are just joining us, you are not too late because so you are on time. We baby said CC and made me radio to her about some work. Yerka awarimo asem. More thing in there, in Pempi, yes, you do. What you info? There, I can say, there, I bring you. What's a phone we see? Phone will come, wukun, where else the wukun, there, your baboon, and all of that. So you try as much as possible there. I don't be see, may you be a why do you know there, quite where may be wukun. If you ever call a warno, and buy a crew, be and babim. Now, in Pema, grown up, why a duty? Cheddar, why a trimmer munchie? Oza awari jay bebre za ba. 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Na ida akwa dribi abe. Before we went on that commercial break, Fifi was saying something and you kept mentioning the word reject. Inti maybe some Mr. Yamwa. Can repeated rejection damage a person's confidence?
2: Very well. 100%.
1: Okay.
2: Especially when reasons are not attached
1: okay.
2: to the rejection.
1: All right.
2: You know, and rejection, mostly in our context, and we didn't be supposed to know what rejecting me for supposedly. Only being anybody know, or you're crafted in a way, in such a way that. At this time now, my sexual libido is very high. Another, my sexual libido is low.
1: Okay.
2: Most me free in chemistry at any time.
1: Okay.
2: Available, honestly.
1: Okay.
2: What happened?
1: Right.
2: A game must go on.
1: Okay.
2: But you know, basically, God created it in such a way that during ovulation or my body,
1: Oche.
2: Around this time after ovulation, what? It's naturally, no. But now design in such a way that our time going on. She doesn't even feel like being touched.
1: Okay.
2: And all that. It is say if a man doesn't know, say my last week, postpartum
1: depression,
2: If Benin on him, for instance, the Bissano is going through that phase, that's around that time now, there's always that constant rejection.
1: Okay,
2: if Bissan will go through some pains being the body on pain, one can't you understand? Benin may see me that as rejection, Benin so area to be breaking ego,
1: yeah.
2: And the next thing that's is that you find him outside,
1: yeah. He'll
2: go outside and then go and have it. It, I think there is very prudent. It should be prudent on the part of women that, oh, my dear, I'm not rejecting you. Explain with diagram.
1: With diagram.
2: Explain to the understanding of the man. Let the man know your body chemistry. Because since I mean, I could be under the wife. The wife is having a problem. A related problem. Into urban sex where they only have a particular position. Because when you are the woman gets serious pains. And the man is gradually becoming tired. You understand? If Christ is not taken, this man may look elsewhere for sexual satiety. But then, it shouldn't be the case. But this is the case. So the man has resigned himself to that day. Through constant talking and the rest, the man is adjusting.
1: Okay.
2: But in this case, what if the man doesn't know? The lady is also keeping quiet. What happens? The man will look elsewhere.
1: And even this one that he knows, he will get tired with that same position.
2: He will get tired. But you see, the wife also tries her best. But you understand, it is for the man to understand.
1: When it comes to sex.
2: You see, let me tell you.
1: Yeah.
2: Sometimes, sex, looking for sex outside.
1: Okay.
2: Ask yourself, why is it that a good man may begin every style? The Chinese way, begin to make a ceiling, we flew while summer so to him, we basically do helicopter fun, whatever.
1: What's the plasma? You know, plasma.
2: But still, the man will go out, you understand? Oh, there. May you so be an academic. The sexual drive here very high.
1: Okay.
2: Tibi be saying on two. May say, well, imagine you want to sleep with a woman for 1 hour.
1: Okay.
2: And you've not come.
1: Okay.
2: May say, well, on two.
1: All right.
2: It's a rejection, then, will depend on what is at play. May say, well, oh, no, and you know, call, and you know, have affair. That's a you better 2 hours, sir. And you know, the crowd, you know, bear 1 month's time, when you're the energy. To also want to have another damn marathon sex with you again.
1: Okay.
2: And to a lot of factors at play. Okay. So it all boils down to an open conversation.
1: Alright.
2: If there's going to be rejection, it should be on some great grounds.
1: Alright.
2: The onion deliberate.
1: Mama Glow.
2: Someone is listening to us. Okay. A friend who has sent a message.
1: Archie,
2: good show. What's there? Hey, what's my brother? Me, I don't joke with my sex life. In my marriage, I don't joke with it.
1: It's the one proof.
2: If the kids stand in the way, I organize some weekend vacation for them at grandma's end. Prioritizing sex in marriage also helps the prostate health of the men.
1: Actually, internet TV, I a fine boy. All right, time check is 8 o'clock. We have a letter as usual. I'll bring Mama Glow in briefly and then I'll just introduce the letter because the letter will take us to the courses. Then after that, so Mama Glow, the question I'll ask you before I start reading the letter is, marriage supposed to make sex more comfortable? Or too much comfort kills the excitement?
0: Ask again.
1: Is marriage supposed to make sex more comfortable? Or too much comfort kills the excitement?
0: Well, I believe that marriage is actually supposed to make intimacy, or sex as you put it, very comfortable.
1: Okay.
0: In that you can do anything and everything with a person happily. Why the university students and or boyfriend and they were engaging in such. But then because being a penal so up a being no yeah but no na on yada or pedo ye ebia before marriage but or pe boy no
1: okay
0: boy no so pe into your door yara into a rabba no and who don't know they be an orphan nor fun and who now we're above and we all came to realize that the mazin inside
1: or two men
0: but when nipa na warwa and I pull a rabbro in the bureau on a one walk a baby or from our at my side, you are very comfortable.
1: Yeah.
0: So it is actually marriage. When there's marriage involves, it becomes very comfortable.
1: Okay.
0: Too much comfort, as you're saying, in the marriage, as in I'm too comfortable with my partner.
1: Yeah.
0: I don't think that, or though to me say, you're in sex life or you're in sex drive. Even if I'm too comfortable with my husband, that is even way better. I can discuss, oh, Charlie, I'm studying it. Next time, like, a bit is so comfortable to discuss it because Esha, sex nakas are not, oh yeah, a bit a brand a fair kakrawum. But if you are very comfortable with your partner, you can discuss any and everything concerning it. But you put a real book at work, they are saying that, on your bad,
1: okay,
0: yeah, mark him next time, okay. Yeah. Yeah, any day, yeah. Baby, I'm being a question baby. We go home, baby. Books, wall. We go swim, baby. Besi, I go swim. We go read, baby. You can always come and share. Mm-hmm. But if you go read, nothing. You're comfortable with your partner. You can come and share. Okay. Ever share? We beside the
1: A. You share question.
0: I have hands on it. Then we are not there, Bazi. So I don't think too much comfort destroys anything.
1: Okay. Too much comfort. The other side of it is that you get so familiar with your partner that you begin to take things for granted.
0: Too comfortable
1: yes.
0: In their marriage. He was so insistent. Then basically, I found a problem. When you are too comfortable in that sense, now, or to me say I say kakra, because sister, small girl no outside. Oh, what time in cinema?
1: Lingerie,
0: Only 3 months, no cent.
1: Lingerie, you have to be facing it.
0: Madame, you have to wise up. You have to wise up and do the needful.
1: And wise to the wise.
0: Obi be messaging, I catch, oh, minimo. Oh, here, put your man. Ewa. Na ne debo hun ne hun de o keeping itself ne be fi abasa atako wa sha sha sha
1: Fifi we dey be back and say me read the letter na
3: comfort you know
1: yeah
3: like, it's something that
1: and the comfort seriously and honestly is not just on the women's part and men man no so mo kan
3: see it's
1: o fi ejuma ba on jare Ube can own your that was my baby one my oh mamma that can come also me go one and that little real fool a bad can uncle so
3: it's that one it depends on the kind of person because like we can feel comfortable today I was watching a video and those AI videos I think a man was sitting with their wife and the wife pass a gas and he go angry. They why nenim why they and I saw it's a new issue, but I don't know maybe because of how he grew up and everything that.
1: As and maybe on any they are not friends.
3: Because you can.
0: too much comfort.
1: Too much
0: comfort. And you wear it for 5 years, and you there on pedamazo. But because now you are so comfortable, you think that you should overlook it. No, I don't know, you don't pay. So why don't you do the needful there? Oh, maybe you don't pay the magazine. After America, I tell you when your friends. Well, your friends, so I'm parody, they can talk and all, but on pay the magazine.
1: On pay the magazine.
0: If how he grew up.
3: If you know, what's your partner. Okay. I have this saying I always say. Everything you do, every move concerning that person, you know how to go about it. In Tinipani today, don't do anything that, because A1, A2, meanwhile, you know, said this is something he doesn't like. Because one, sometimes, you know, there, Mama Glow was saying, say, Bisiana, Andressy, I own Basa Basana, I don't know, small girl, no, Tinibi, no, dressy fine. But those things, you know, just be off the hook. Okay. And you do such things, if as a wife, you do such things now. Every day, when the man is outside, now you will feel. To say most of the time, like, say, to enjoy a good sex or anything, it doesn't start just, oh, by I know I start. Maybe I'm a panel corner, I spank in it too. Then when you go, you just do, like, texting. Then, no, you are sucking on my aim there. And with that, you know, oh, baby, cry, if you have meetings, been an idea.
1: Oh, but I can't solve you, Paul.
3: You see, wow, baby. All those things also play part. But say, if you started it, now you do baby, it is something small. Baby, crab, like something small. No, baba, those things will start, like, the gap will start coming in. Because, we are married, you can feel comfortable in the house, but sometimes you move all those right. And women sometimes, I don't say men, nipa, every day, like, let's
1: do something new,
3: don't be too predictable,
1: innovative. You have to be innovative,
0: you have to be proactive.
3: I know, say, I'll go out, I'll come to the house, and I'll come and meet my wife doing this, and I'll address the. You go and come. Sometimes we expect to see a banana or something.
1: Be different.
3: But you come and meet it. In there, baby,
0: you don't look forward to coming.
3: Yeah.
1: All right. So let's jump straight into our letter. So, dear AJ, I have been married for 8 years and we have 3 children. Before we got married, my husband and I were very passionate. We could spend an entire weekend together and intimacy was never something we had to discuss. But things have changed. My husband says I have become cold and that I don't initiate sex anymore. What he doesn't understand is that I am exhausted. I work during the day. I come home to the children, prepare meals, help with homework, and still have housework waiting for me. Sometimes when he comes to bed and wants intimacy, my body is there, but my mind is completely exhausted. He says, you were not like this before we married. And honestly, sometimes I want to scream. I wasn't a mother of 3 children before we married. I love my husband. I still find him attractive, but I don't always have the energy or desire I used to have. He now says I have become lazy and that maybe I don't love him anymore. AJ, am I really becoming lazy? Or is there something else happening to my marriage? Please, help me. It was your phone. So, this takes us to our second segment. Now, let's face it head on. Some of the causes that causes, some of the things that causes them lack of intimacy in marriage. This letter is a typical example from a woman's perspective. Mama Glow, because you are the woman, I'll let you start it. Okay. This is what your sister is saying.
0: Well, at a point, I remember one time, a friend of mine who is a male was telling me how his wife seems to bibi kisikisi bin a nubuefu.
1: Okay.
0: Bibi kisikisi bin a nubuefu. Okada wanye deya. Then she will do the opposite.
1: Okay.
0: The first question I asked him was, how do you treat her?
1: Okay.
0: I will see how you complain. But how have you been treating her? Besia, on do baby no kade me fei mo me ye day. When you haven't done something to her.
1: Okay.
0: auntie or kade obre because of the three children.
1: But if you obey your homework, why if you juma bibia, and after that you still expect the
0: noted. She will perform. But I can assure you there, if the husband in a romantic way, in a caring way, no, or offer them aspects now, she wouldn't mind giving in. She didn't mention it, but it is underlining. Yes. You can tell.
1: No, it's obvious. She's dealing with a lot.
0: All he does is now complain. Is complain. You don't even tell her how beautiful she is. Yeah. You don't tell her you miss her. All you are doing is complaining. Yeah. In as much as or bread physically or your
1: she's exhausted. Like she said,
0: in as much as she's exhausted, if the husband
1: can take off some of the burden,
0: shows
1: now.
0: Emotional support. She will give in,
1: of course.
0: It's not a you are in tune as a mother to do these things. In as much as you are exhausted, nothing can your partner will show would love, care, emotional support. Oh, mommy, in the mommy a day, on put your face, but oh, mommy, wife, your window, mommy, in that breath. Oh, God bless you for what you've been doing for us. Everybody at your gift, her breath now. She will forget about her exhaustion. I can assure you. And then do the needful. And see, oh yeah, mama, yeah, and then for no, will blame you too much in these circumstances. Then they forget totally that they have a part to play.
1: Yeah.
0: And they are not doing it. And I couldn't have a baby for another. And I lazy. No. Why lazy?
1: And the next thing, they are looking elsewhere.
0: Why lazy? What have you done about it? Have you offered a helping hand? Have you sat her down to tell her you appreciate her for everything she's doing? You haven't done any of that. But I was there per day. Hey, oh, yeah.
1: Mr. Yamwa, can emotional neglect cause sexual neglect?
2: But your
1: I'm with you.
2: Down and listeners. Wow.
1: Okay. Inti there. Today, basically, my mini letter yours are be. There, ebi a benina na basia. Wo emotional needs not being met. No. Obotu muama wa bande. On the other hand, also ebi ampe ma agubi yours then yodo fuzi no. Entu meni nizi.
2: And there are unresolved issues in marriages will create a great role in disaffection for sex.
1: What's breaking down?
2: You see, women are emotional. Mr. Fankasa, we are emotional. Then you're being for no. Our emotions, know to some extent. Now, Benyinze, we are manly, so we don't want to even show our emotions. What's it show emotions are either a weaker person, Benyin. So we always tend to be strong. You show muscles rather than emotions. And see, Besia, or cherish everything about her.
1: Okay.
2: And you say, Besia, or feel unappreciated. So me say kwere waka in it. Tell them ma, me say tell me glow. Why fresh what say? Eh? Na somebody do feel say one compliment na. The next thing, so why am I even doing this?
1: Well, I'm akwet na saloon be 3 hours so abo me ti.
2: Yeah. I can tell saloon na abo. Oh, you see?
1: Na ma abe fi ebe po ehu po na ma abo me ti.
2: Yes. On the social team there, the first person she's going to impress is
1: the husband. And the worst part is the day they will notice an abanaka you will see.
2: It's Besiana, having wasted all the time.
1: Mm-hmm.
2: Imagine there, Ebiana, where Ebiana and yet where now and just short things.
1: Mm-hmm.
2: They boom there, Ebian, you can't tell us or watch your TV on there, Besafu address the man there, he seems to be smiling. They should any man as no, Mukuna, there may be the man. That I could never see that could feel open way to can. If you're bare, no, I could trim, I catch a short, it will be never. Ah, Nay Sabada. You see,
1: I see.
2: No, yeah, can yeah, try them, but then, yeah. Oh, very, very important. Yeah. It's, it will be said, it dampens the spirit. Then again, so, and you be seeing your issues, they want, let me tell you. It is very difficult to make an argument with a woman. Never. Never ever try to win an argument with a woman.
1: The best way to win an argument with a woman is to let her win.
2: Example. Don't stretch the argument. Mm-hmm. If you give a woman chance, she will talk and talk and talk. It will never end. And I will be, you know, so, Kasa, Sabi, Ebi, or your wasn't.
1: Okay.
2: And he said, in Kaka Sanada, you give the woman more room to talk. So the best way, let her win. Master, I can okay, I matter, I will expose nothing. So whilst in always having confrontations with your woman, one, some people go to the extent of body shaming a woman.
1: Okay.
2: You body shame her, and you want her to give herself to you.
1: Yeah.
2: No. Oh yeah. Number two, I can't send me one any day. Be saying, I'm forgetting you.
1: Empacho.
2: I'm forgetting you. Or she need to call.
1: Nah, this is not what you need.
2: Ereba, no.
1: That's your way of apologizing.
2: You're lying. Empacho. Eye bibi. Ewa. E bimpa. Obiso wazibi. An fa man. Or she need mude. Erebo neti mwazen. And the woman thinks, oh no, ewa, she is giving off her best. She's always sacrificing. But the little ones that will make her happy, you are not doing it. Ofide. You don't care much about her.
1: Yeah.
2: All these things builds pent up emotions, in the woman. In terms of woman, why should I give myself to you? You understand? It may feel once in a so or different. But you naturally, oh no, situations of life, what I do. I'm telling you, students of love, but all life, will do, and especially if I'll be, you know, when you go into that position, that's our wife, when for some little excitement about one sexual life, it kills a man's sexual enthusiasm altogether.
4: This is Pillow Talk with AJ on YFA.
2: Means when you man your missionary. Number say, I call me missionary on your busy. Missing came then be missionary. Oh yeah, I suffer and I'm well. No, she could do in America. No, say, Mark, be also no yard that you're better than that is what the wife said. Also, yard that you want, but better than no. So the man says, we have a boring sexual life.
1: Wow.
2: No, see the occasion small girl be one. No, my small girl in the year anyone. Also, be fear in his. Oh, I'm quoting him. Maybe fear more if you move on their toy cry.
1: Oh.
2: That is his words I'm repeating. But I told him, look, you need to have an open, like I said earlier, why your wife even wants only that missionary position? ABN, for all you know, ABM and other styles, you are too wild on her. Well, I try, other styles with you. It didn't go that well with her. She was in pain and all that. Have you discussed that with her? Also, I'm amazing. Make a BR loan to me or nothing. So he said, you there. Then you know, so gradually, you know, the actions of a woman. Man who wants to be, yeah, I'm the man. Bring a lot of things on board. Be say soon you're ready. It's ever the man. Be you so a build resentment towards sex with the wife. He now sees sex as an obligation. My wife, my week be I say that me and yakul. Ewa, and what shall I say? No small girl be a shenchen. Or friend and son canna. No, they're no hotness.
1: But
2: they won't go no wife though. And these are real issues you are talking about. Yes. It's emotions, they play a very huge role in sexual satisfaction at home.
1: Thank you very much. Emotional needs play a very important role in sexual life. Emotions, sometimes our environment so come on. This is the time I want you to bring in that into the Reda residence. What's the name? I sometimes woofy. If you woofy, What's it? 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
6: 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Tonight, our topic, from hot to not. From hot to not. From when we can't get our enough of each other, we are all over the place. It doesn't matter where we are. We want to get at each other. And then from that moment to when, Charlie, once a week, crab, a problem. Why? We are supposed to enjoy intimacy in marriage. But for some strange reason, it is in marriage that we find it difficult to enjoy each other. So tonight, my panel and I, we are trying to get to the bottom of this. 4 minutes to 8:30. At 8:30, I will announce the phone lines. And then, so far, ya so good. My erican was so good in ya. Was so kaka ewono. Ebo tu maka. And you mean we are not judging men. We are not judging women. Ya pede awar so. No so ye. Fifi, would you say that sometimes your gender, when I say your gender, men, you confuse tiredness with rejection?
7: Yeah, some way, somehow. But it all depends on how well you know your partner.
6: Okay.
7: Because when it comes to men, when they want to do it, maybe anywhere between me, I stop, you know.
6: Okay.
7: And maybe say, you know, you make the approach, and when you see the response, take it upon yourself to ask. Then, maybe when it goes, and one thing I would say is a man who there, my wife, why a day, why a busy there? Me, that thing, I won't bother. Because definitely I might know, but Obi might not know that because open anything, any day I open. See, most of the time they take it. But to be like on a better side, just get to know. Okay. If you know your partner, your partner, bra, I don't know how long maybe you've stayed with her, but your partner, bra, you have to know. And that thing, you know, or to them, what can. Anytime, anywhere, anyhow. You are married, you can do it. In Zinabia, you go in and say, wa bra, you can just postpone it.
6: According to Abra, you should postpone it. Okay. So that will lead me to my next question. Should married couples then schedule times for sex?
7: No, schedule times per se. I always say that the unplanned ones are the best ones.
6: Exactly.
7: Because plan here, you put your adrenaline is so high. So babies cross it. Oh, this is when you are driving high speed, now we get to even cross here.
8: You get blue balls.
7: You know, why do you? But
6: what's I meant? Blue balls. What's I meant? What's I mean? Real? What's what the dad dying?
7: It is very real.
8: Very, very real.
7: Very real.
9: Coming from the horses.
6: Ah, well, who are we?
8: Man suffered before.
7: Because sometimes, with that thing, sometimes you might do it and you come. But they come, you know, and you know, never.
6: Eba, maybe I came. Hey, why is Abre?
7: So when you can start the mood, but to schedule there, it'll be a timetable now. Or timetable Monday, Wednesday, Tuesday at this time. Wednesday at this time, only it will be some way. The wife or the partner might think say it's too much.
6: Okay.
7: And say Abi Abibi Sina say into Mamba. That is when you see so you are not doing what you are supposed to do. Okay. Schedule there. Me for me, I don't agree to have a schedule for unplanned. Abi will trim some of the but you know how to start it. And most of the time, you know, it is not about you going to hit the person and say, Yanko, some moves in the TV.
6: Okay.
7: Then it sparks up those things. Sometimes, maybe Kitchen call by a plan, Ebema will arouse your partner for the partner to come.
6: Mr. Yamon, say, be a shadow, sir. Them my breno, Omba. Because in the Mondays, now Wednesdays, now, or your action day.
3: Hey, you won't give me choice. Sisia. If you ask me, you won't. Sex has more or less become a secondary plan on your primary because in your married film,
6: as was shown
3: in name, anyone. I'm a sex, I be a primary.
6: Okay,
3: it would feel naturally you are worn out, you are tired.
6: Yeah,
3: I pity those who are staying in a crowd.
6: I won't put the man go.
3: Ewa, they become so tired, exhausted. It would feel our time. Anyway, but you see, scheduling, no. It is possible, it is not possible.
6: Okay.
3: For instance, for the couple of people who decided that if we are during break lunch time, then they will come home to come and have sex.
6: Okay.
3: Because
6: Mofama no.
3: Onsi. Because imagine, only Mofama growing up, they will still want to be in your bedroom. They still want to be. I met my last born. 10 years, she was still in my bed. And when we had a man for the way them that so for, nah, for them now because I had a pebble sword. And punish all right. The pebble could not.
6: Nananda, baby.
3: What? At it, them down with my soul. You said they always want to be closer until they get to a certain age. And so, when them are Oma, in fact, you may have space all right.
6: Okay.
3: But still, I'm from a no. They always around you. In Twitter, one to my band, 9:10 now, or a bone there, couldn't be dimmed. No, be sent poor Ada.
6: Wanda.
3: Be says, so on de Kim. Auntie Anamoa. Auntie Boa. Be sent yard de Kim, you want. Getting her up, waking her up to be in the action. Marshall Mobile. To get her in the action are very difficult.
6: Nay, when you say there are different nice ways of waking her up.
3: See, let me tell you, let the